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1: Yes, Tochi.
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1: Yes,
2: then Janda Roga Tang will look sound in Labuing. 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
1: Yes,
2: then Dengue Shiba Gurla, the Nemi Yamajabla. So we have Sunan Deshila, the Sunan Dawala to control the boy in.
1: Yes, sir.
2: Tell us she won on the Sunan Bida. Rimbush of Home Teda from the Dellas, she was Jim McGill, but Lango with two don't let me down Hanseda. 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
1: 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That don't do you such a wise in the way. You shall decide in the Tongina Lulia and Langa Chuma with you to watch.
0: She shall
1: chuck up to some by.
0: She
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1: 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And a chucky day to some by the deal warrior near to Kremitia Homarba.
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1: about what must be in Marba.
0: She is
1: the Logos on Logos on the Dwajic Chedina.
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2: Didn't you let him shoot up Tagashi? Can get shooting Jago? 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
1: This is Hello 西藏。
2: Located on the southwest of the People's Republic of China, Xizang Autonomous Region is reputed as the roof of the world and the third pole of the earth. Endowed with a unique plateau environment and diverse ethnic traditions, Xizang has intrigued and bewildered the world with its many mysteries and puzzles.
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6: And I'm Zijun. 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Hello Xizang comes to you every day with some major and interesting news and stories in China's Xizang Autonomous Region. Okay, coming up in this edition.
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4: A journey of dialogues among civilizations.
6: APEC host city Shenzhen offers glimpse of China's future industries.
4: China issue judicial interpretation on ecological environmental code.
6: Volunteer herders get source of Yangtze River.
4: Ecological beauty of the Mitaka wetland in Xizang.
6: Xizang's production line transforms into sightseeing routes.
4: A journey of the dialogues among civilizations. At Mexico, ancient Mayan archaeological site of the Chichen Itza, the strange pyramid and temple still tell the story of the remarkable civilization that flourished a century ago. The historical sites, which date back to the 5th century AD, witnessed the dialogues between civilizations when Chinese President Xi Jinping visited there during his state visit to Mexico more than a decade ago. In June 2013, Chinese President Xi Jinping and his wife Peng Liyuan to the site located on the Mexico's Yucandas, accompanied by the Mexican President Nieto and his wife,As they worked through the site, including the pyramid of the Kukanka, the great bowl called Temple of the Warriors, President Xi listened closely to explanation of the Maya's history and culture. The encounters reflect the simple yet profound ideas civilization may differ in their histories and tradition, but they can learn from the enrich one another through the dialogue of mutual respect.President Xi said, different cultural civilization, the wealth returnings, ideas, the uniqueness, should tolerate of coexist with each other with an open-minded attitude so as to achieve the common development and prosperity. Over the years, the Chinese president has always called for the seeking wisdom and drawing strength from the different civilization while joining forces with others of the tackle and common

planet facing humanity. She is Curtis Victor Hugo, a prominent French writer, essayist in his landmark United Nations Educational, Scientific and Cultural Organization speech in Paris in 2014, "There is a prospect greater than the sea, and it is a sky. There is a prospect greater than the sky, and it is human soil. Indeed, we need a mind broader than the sky as we approach different civilizations." In the Trinidad and Tobago, he played a steel pan with a local musician. In Fuji, he listens in indigenous songs wearing the traditional blue shirt. In Uzbekistan, he visited the ancient city of the Bukhara, known as the living fossil of the Silk Road. In Bukhara's present, she, respect for the local tradition, left lasting impression on Kubanovo's master craftsmen from the ancient city. The Kubanovo said, recording the present, she visited the city in 2016. He still remembered present, she watching the display of his handicrafts very intently. He could feel his heartfelt desire to understand his respect to the culture. Ever since the visit, a growing number of the Chinese tourists have come to Bukhara. In recent years, China has stepped up efforts to promote closer understanding and mutual appreciation among different civilizations. It has held cultural tourism exchanges program, carried out joint archaeological research, promoted translation of classical works with countries including Russia and Egypt. It has also hosted conference on dialogue of the Asian civilization and dialogue of the exchanges mutual learning among civilization and proposes global civilization initiative to the contribute Chinese insight to boost exchanges and mutual learning among civilizations.

0: the right to choose a development path suited to its own national condition and needs of its people. He has often emphasized that China's goal is to be a greater learning nation. We must avoid complacency and self-importance. Instead, she said in a speech at India's Council of the World Affairs in New Delhi, India, in 2014, we must be modest, humble, study hard, and keep enhancing our capability. He added, it is such a learning spirit, featuring humility and inclusiveness, that has enabled the Chinese nation to make continuous progress for the thousands of years.
1: APEC host city Shenzhen offers glimpse of China's future industries. When China hosted the 33rd APEC Economics Leaders Meeting in Shenzhen this November, delegates were gathered in a city that has become one of the country's leading centers for emerging industries. It will be China's third time hosting the event, following Shanghai in 2001 and Beijing in 2014. Adjacent to Hong Kong, Shenzhen in Guangdong province was one of China's first special economic zones and has evolved over the past 4 decades into a global hub for innovation and advanced manufacturing. It's home to tech heavyweights such as Huawei, Tencent, BYD, DJI, and Aptech, along with a vibrant community of startup spanning sectors from AI to a new energy. In the first half of 2026, the city's trade with other APEC economies rose 33% to 1.98 trillion, about $292 billion, accounting for 68.8% of its total foreign trade. Today, Shenzhen offers a window into China's new growth drivers and their potential to create new opportunities across the Asia-Pacific region. Official data show that around 70% of China's consumer goods and half its industrial goods are produced in Shenzhen, home to leading manufacturers including DJI. Shenzhen is also a testing ground for commercial drone applications from logistics and emergency response to power grid inspection. Food delivery giant Meituan opened its first drone delivery route to customers in Shenzhen years ago. By the end of June 2026, its drones were delivered.

0: 8 and macro gels. Shenzhen has emerged as one of China's leading hubs for new energy vehicles, or NEVs. Backed by strong innovation capabilities and one of the country's most complete industrial ecosystem spanning lithium, battery materials, energy storage integration, and end-use applications, Shenzhen is investing heavily in charging infrastructure. In 2023, it launched a drive to become a city of superchargers, and by 2024, supercharging facilities outnumber conventional petrol stations. So far, it has built more than 1,200 ultra-faster charging stations with charging power of 480 kilowatts or above. In 2025, a robot 6S store claimed to be the world's first of its kind opened in Shenzhen and quickly became a local sensation. Shenzhen has fostered a new generation of robotics companies, including Aptech, Honor, and Leju Robot. By the end of 2025, the city was home to 34 listed robotics companies and 9 unicorns. The sector expanded rapidly in 2025. Humanoid robot production surged 83.1% year-on-year to 343,400 units. While the total robotics industrial output value in the city exceeded 240 billion yuan, about $35.5 billion, up over 20% year-on-year. Shenzhen has more than 2,600 major AI companies with an industrial spanning AI chips, algorithm frameworks and foundation models, as well as software and hardware applications. AI-enabled smartphones, translation earbuds, smart glasses and smart toys made in Shenzhen are increasingly reaching both domestic and overseas markets.
1: China issued judicious interpretation on ecological environment code. Recently, China top court issued a set of the prevention marked the fourth judicial interpretation supporting the country's ecological environment code. The provision and design issued a smooth legal transition between old and new laws and full and accurate implementation of the code. According to Supreme People's Court prevention, and we take the effect simultaneously with the code on August 15th, consisting of the 13th article, a prevention clarified the general standard and specific rule of the court to apply old or new law when hearing environmental cases after the code takes effect. The stimulate thus, in principle, cases based on fact thus occurred before the code takes effect will generally be handled under law and judicial interpretation, then in the force, while those arising afterwards will be governed by the code. The Ecological Environment Code was adopted by China top legislature in March. The 1,242 article code has 5 chapters covering areas including pollution control, ecological protection, and green and low-carbon development. The code aligned with China's pledge to peak carbon emission before 2030 and achieved carbon neutrality before 2060.
0: Volunteer herders guard source of Yangtze River. At head of the volunteer team patrolling the source of the Yangtze River in Mengqiu Township, Amdo County, Nongqiu City, southwest China's Xizang Autonomous Region, Renqing Gatsu regards protecting glaciers and the vast wilderness as his most important mission. Mengqiu Township spans 26,400 square kilometers. Each patrol takes Renqing Gatsu 8 to 14 hours and covers anywhere from 80 to more than 150 kilometers. The volunteer team in Mengqiu Township has more than 500 members, most of them ordinary local herders. The township's vast terrain makes patrols challenging. In many areas, mobile phone signals are weak, making walkie-talkie an essential communication tool for team members. Once a problem is spotted, members immediately reported by radio to ensure every area is covered. In 2023, while on patrol, Renqingyatsu received a message over his walkie-talkie saying that vehicles had entered the protected

0: impacted area. Team members stayed in close contact by radio. They soon located the vehicles and eventually stopped several pickup trucks on the hillside. The vehicles belonged to a group of self-driving tourists. After talking with them, Renqing Jiazu and his teammates escorted the visitors back to the township. Renqing Jiazu said, "Every year, many self-driving tourists come, but the impact of such activities on the ecosystem at the source of the Yangtze River is difficult to assess. They do their best to stop them and persuade them to turn back. Over the years, more and more volunteers have joined the team to better protect the glaciers, strengthening the conservation network. Joining the volunteer team is not an easy choice. In winter, members mainly use pickup trucks for patrols, as temperatures plunge to dozens of degrees Celsius below zero, biting winds and snow pose major challenges. In summer, motorcycles become the preferred model of transport. Temperatures rise, but soaring permafrost turns many patrol routes into marshes. We are lighter and more many vulnerable. Motorcycles are less likely to get stuck." Qigu is also a member of the volunteer team. Every few days, he visits the areas he regularly patrols, collecting garbage from rivers and open fields before taking it to the county seat for sorting and disposal. Today, Renqing Jiazu and Qigu encounter wildlife more frequently during their patrols, which brings them a great joy. They said, "This is the most direct evidence that the ecosystem is improving." Protecting wildlife has also become part of the volunteers' work. When they encounter endangered animals, such as Tibetan antelopes and Tibetan gazelles, Renqing Jiazu and his teammates provide assistance whenever possible. Protecting the source of the Yangtze River has become a family legacy for Renqing Jiazu. 3 generations of his family have contributed to conservation efforts. His father is a member of the volunteer team, while his primary school age son was named a later guardian of the Yangtze River source by the township and often takes part in environmental protection activities.
1: Ecological beauty of the Mitaka's wetland in Xizang. The city itself reached elevation of about 4,900 meters in northern Jiali County, Nekchu City, southwest China, Xizang Autonomous Region. The Mitaka wetlands offers a breathtaking view of the plateau wetland ecosystem. As the source of the Mitzangbo River, a tributary of the Lesser River, the wetland serves as an important ecological barrier for northern Xizang and plays a vital role in the maintenance of regional ecological stability and supporting plateau ecosystem. With wells preserved the national condition, the highland wetland feature crisscrossing the streams, vast meadows, scattered lakes, expansive pristine landscapes. It's returned regional beauty of the high-altitude wetland and reflect vitality of the ecosystem on the Tonglo Xizang Plateau. In 2004, the Mitaka wetlands were designated as one of the wetlands of the international importance under the Ramsar's Conventions on Wetlands. Over the year, local authorities have continued efforts to protect and restore the wetland as strengthens ecological security barrier of the plateau while enhancing its function in water conservation, biodiversity protection, and climate regulation.
0: Xizang's production line transforms into sightseeing routes. In recent years, Xizang has gradually addressed the shortcomings in industrial development. The agricultural and animal husbandry sectors have formed complete production lines from source cultivation, breeding to deep processing, and standardized and large-scale production of specialty handicrafts has been achieved. At the same time, by integrating with new business forms such as rural tourism, the production lines have been transformed into distinctive sightseeing routes, which have also boosted the development of local catering, accommodation, and retail industries. That's news for today. On behalf of our news program editor Yuan Haifang, thanks for listening.
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0: the overall social situation is harmonious and stable. The economy continues to develop rapidly. People's living standards are comprehensively improved, presenting a scene of vigorous prosperity.
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0: Now the weather forecast for Wednesday and Thursday, less sunny have 26 and low of the 13, shikuz sunny to cloudy have 19 and low of the 9, Ningchi light rain have 30 and low of the 13, Lhokkha light rain have 26 and low of the 13, Nakchu sunny to cloudy have 18 and low of the 6, Chamdo light rain to sunny have 27 and low of the 11, Ngari light rain 23, the highest with low of the 9.
1: Known as the roof of the world, Xizang lies on the world's highest plateau. From lofty snow-clad mountains, beautiful crystal-clear lakes, and vast open prairies filled with unique plateau wildlife, Xizang provides a harmonious picture between human beings and nature. Hello Xizang brings you closer to the dynamic life on the world's highest plateau from Monday to Sunday. Join us for a 60 minutes journey across this fascinating wonderland.

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2: Hello and welcome to this edition of Eyes on Xizang, brought to you by China Xizang Radio and Television Station. I'm your host, Qing'er in Lhasa. June the 1st is a day for children. Children, teenagers, and young people are like the rising sun. They are the hope of our nation's future. In Xizang, the growth of the younger generation is also a top priority. Over the years, Xizang has made steady efforts to improve the quality of compulsory education with a focus on distinctive teaching methods that encourage both all-round development and individual talents. Various youth events, ranging from calligraphy competitions to parent-child activities, have greatly enriched the daily lives of children and teenagers. At the same time, Xizang places great emphasis on vocational education, actively training skilled professionals in different fields. Besides, as the graduation season arrives, job fairs are being held across the region to help Xizang's youth, especially new graduates, find employment smoothly. All these efforts reflect Xizang's deep commitment to the younger generation's development and its hope to bring new vitality to Xizang's future by cultivating young generation's capacity. In today's program, I will share with you the whole event. Stay tuned with me.
3: Want to know about the all-round progress and historic success in various undertakings in Xizang? Follow Eyes on Xizang to find more.
2: In Xizang, the compulsory education policy is based on the 9-year free education system, ensuring all school-age children equal access to schooling. Going beyond this system requirement, in 2012, Xizang became the first provincial-level region in China to implement the 15 years of publicly funded education from kindergarten

0: kindergarten to high school, covering 3 years of preschool, 6 years of primary school, 3 years of junior high, and 3 years of senior high. Meanwhile, the three guarantees policy, introduced in 1985, provides free meals, accommodation, and basic learning materials for children from farming and herding families, as well as needy urban households. The subsidy standard has been raised over 20 times, reaching an annual average of 5,700 yuan per student in 2025. In classroom teaching, Xizang actively promotes bilingual education, using both the Tibetan language and the National Common Language as teaching languages, and relies on the Chumulama Cloud digital platform to enhance teaching quality. Through measures such as free and nearby school enrollment without entrance exams, and a robust dropout prevention system, Xizang is steadily advancing the balanced and high-quality development of compulsory education, laying a solid foundation for every child's future. In fact, the basic education in Xizang not only emphasizes students' all-round development, but also encourages them to discover their interests and make the most of their strengths, thereby guiding them towards personalized growth. In recent years, Nutricity in Xizang has been offering a variety of free extracurricular interest classes, such as arts, sports, technology, handicrafts, and so on, to all primary and secondary school students, while maintaining strong academic teaching. For example, at Nachi Junior High School, every Wednesday afternoon, students attend their fifth-rate interest classes, ranging from chorus, creative painting, to scientific experiment and unmanned aerial vehicle operation. This is Suolang Sege, one of the students of the scientific experiment interest class at Nachi Junior High School. He successfully built his own power bank with the guidance from teacher.
1: The main materials are battery and the connector of a charging cable. For the outer shell, I glued it together popsicle sticks. Just turn on this button and it can charge directly. Some of the knowledge came from our regular physics textbooks and some was taught by our interest class teacher.
0: At Nachi Primary School, interest class teaching the traditional Tibetan instrument, Zha Mu Nian Qing, is very popular. This is Nanse Jiwang, one of the students of Zha Mu Nian Qing interest course at Nachi Primary School.
1: I studied the Zha Mu Nian. I started learning it in the second grade and have been learning it until the fifth grade. That's 3 years. Now I'm quite familiar with the Zha Mu Nian. I can basically play a new song after practicing it about 5 times.
0: The school relies not only on their own teachers, but also actively bringing social forces and volunteers. The courses cover 5 broad categories: fine arts and handicrafts, ball games, intangible cultural heritage, music and dance, as well as technology and information. At present, these free interest classes have covered 147 primary and secondary schools in Nachi, benefiting over 150,000 children. An official from Nachi Education Bureau said that they fully respect each student's differences and interests, precisely match their needs, and combine local features to offer multiple interest courses. They recommend that every student develop at least 2 interests, supporting each student to grow comprehensively and happily.
2: What does life in Xizang today look like? And how is Xizang accommodating its ancient way of life to modern development? Eyes on Xizang brings you to grasp the answer.
0: On the occasion of Children's Day, Xizang has organized a variety of fun activities to celebrate the festival together with the children. On May the 1st and the 5th, the 16th National June the 1st special program titled We Are Together was recorded at Unity Park in Lhasa. Nearly 200 little performers and hosts from Ningxia, Xinjiang, Guangxi, Inner Mongolia, and Xizang, the 5 autonomous regions, gathered together, expressing friendship through song and dance, and playing a beautiful melody of the Chinese national family. Although the children from different ethnic groups met for the first time, the gathering quickly brought them closer. This is Yong Ying Lang Cuo, a little performer from Xizang Autonomous Region.
3: Da I've
1: made many friends from different ethnic groups here, Kazakh, Uyghur, and the Mongolian. I'm really happy to be able to make friends with other ethnic groups. I also hope that we can perform together again in the future.
0: And this is Mo Ruguo, a little performer from Guangxi Zhuang Autonomous Region.
4: I'll
1: be in Lhasa for 6 days. Today, I'm performing here together with children from the 5 autonomous regions. I'm very, very happy.
0: This year's program was hosted and organized by Xizang Autonomous Region for the second time. It innovatively adopted a full outdoor recording mode of a main venue plus a coordinated shouting in other 4 regions, making the program more authentic and emotionally engaging. The special program was broadcast simultaneously on the satellite channels of the 5 autonomous region on June the 1st, and has also been submitted to CCTV's children's channel. According to the chief director, Mu Xuekun, the special program We Are Together symbolizes not only a gathering in space, but also implies that the 5 autonomous regions are in harmony with the motherland, growing together with children of all 56 ethnic groups, and celebrating a joyful Children's Day together. Furthermore, there are also many interesting contests and activities of children and teenagers being held across the region, which exercising their abilities as well as enriching their after-school life. On May the 15th, the Chengdu Youth Science and Technology Museum in Xizang Autonomous Region officially opened. Students from local schools walked into the museum with great curiosity, experiencing a wide range of technology exhibitions and immersive projects. Through hands-on activities, they explored the scientific principles, exclamation and laughter filling the hall. This modern science and technology museum, integrating science popularization, quality-oriented education, and cultural tourism experience, has built an important platform for Highland teenagers to explore science, inspire innovation, and cultivate their dreams. This is Fang Jingxia, a student from Chengdu No. 2 Senior High School.
1: The Science and Technology Museum is so interesting. You can do experiments and experience some interaction activities there. I learned a lot of knowledge and also experienced moonwalking, which was great fun. In the future, I will come here often to learn and continue to explore the starry sky.
0: The Chengdu Youth Science and Technology Museum is built on the unique characteristics of the plateau. Its exhibitions are organized around 3 main themes: diverse earths, boundless sky, and human-machine symbiosis, integrating multidisciplinary knowledge and effectively filling a gap in local science education. Admission is free with online reservation. It has 3 branch halls: natural ecology, aerospace, and natural sciences, with many immersive and hands-on projects that allow children to participate and plant the seeds of learning and truth-seeking. The Chengdu Education Bureau stated that, in the next phase, it will deepen cooperation between museums and schools, regularly carry out science practice and research activities, continuously improve young people's scientific literacy, and cultivate future scientific and innovation talent for the border region in the new era. Moreover, on May the 10th, the finals of the 4th Youth Speech Competition on strengthening the sense of community for the Chinese nation concluded in local city Xizang. Under the theme Pomegranate Blossom for a Future Bright, Youth Thriving in 15th 5 Years Light, young contestants from various ethnic groups across the region gathered and showed heartwarming stories of brotherhood and mutual assistance among different ethnic groups based on their own life experiences. On-site audience were deeply impressed by the contestants' clear articulation and vivid storytelling. Over the 3 days, the total of 69 contestants from 6 categories, primary school, middle school, kindergarten, village youth, religious youth, and general youth, brought many excellent speeches to audience. After 5 years competition, first, second, third prizes and excellent awards were presented. This is Luo Nanzhen, the first prize winner in the middle school category.
4: The title of my speech is Jeans Call Me Deep Affection, Notes Nurture Young Hearts. In this speech, I also told the story of my grandfather. I myself was born to a multi-ethnic family. My family includes people of Tibetans, Han, and Hui ethnic groups. At school, there are also many different ethnic groups. We should get along well with them, and ethnic unity starts with small things.
0: Every speech by the contestants was an emotional resonance and a transmission of conviction, allowing the idea of one family of the Chinese nation to nourish hearts like spring rain and letting the seed of ethnic unity grow vigorously on the plateau. Besides, many other interesting events were held for children and teenagers in Xizang. For instance, the Baiyi District held a public benefit parent-child study camp, which not only helped the children broaden their horizon and build skills, but also brought parents closer to their children through interaction. Sanri County held a Tibetan-Chinese bilingual calligraphy competition for primary and secondary school students, which enriched the campus cultural life and further showcased the fine spirit and the demeanor of students in the new era.
5: Want to know about the all-round progress and historic success in various undertakings in Xizang? Follow Eyes on Xizang to find more.
0: Okay, now, let's take a music break. After the song, I will share with you another story. Please stay tuned.

0: life in Xizang today look like? And how is Xizang accommodating its ancient way of life to modern development? Eyes on Xizang brings you to grasp the answer.
1: Welcome back. 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I'm your host, Qing'er in Lhasa. You can find us by searching Himalaya Touch on X, Instagram, and YouTube, and Hello Xizang on Facebook. Now for this section. In recent years, China has placed increasing emphasis on vocational education. In Xizang, vocational education likewise shoulders the important mission of cultivating technical and skilled talent while supporting local development. In May, various regions in Xizang held a series of events such as Vocational Education Week and the Vocational Skills Competition, fully showcasing the remarkable achievements of local vocational education. For example, on May the 13th, the 2026 Xizang Autonomous Region Vocational Education Week kicked off in Lhasa under the theme Learn a Skill Well and Life Will Be Well. The event was jointly organized by 9 departments, including the Regional Education Department, with participants from 14 vocational schools and over 80 industry and enterprise representatives across Xizang. Through display boards, real objects, and live demonstrations, many secondary and higher vocational colleges comprehensively showcased their achievements in program development, talent cultivation, and industrial education integration. In response to the activity of Vocational Education Week, some schools also held school-level skill competitions to promote learning and teaching. This is Yang Zhongzhuoga, a student from Lhasa No. 2 Secondary Vocational and Technical School.
2: I mainly studied photography and animation in this skills competition. I won first prize in animation. This will be very helpful for my future career direction. I will continue to work hard to achieve even greater success.
1: And this is Nima Changmula, a student from Shikazi Vocational and Technical School.
2: My major is female nursing. In addition to our regular courses, we also have a lot of hands-on practical content. I'm really happy that I made it into the top 10 in the competition, and I'm confident that I can advance to the next round.
1: The week-long event in Lhasa includes 7 themed activities, career development seminars, skill for success lectures, industrial education integration showcases, vocational skill experiences, volunteer services, and local characteristic events. According to Deputy Director of the Regional Education Department, the vocational education will continue to focus on key industries such as Tibetan medicine, clean energy, and culture tourism, and continue to improve vocational education mechanisms to build a solid foundation for skilled talents. Meanwhile, apart from Lhasa, many other places in Xizang also held relevant activities. On May 13th, Ngeri's Vocational Education Week began with the same theme. Students demonstrated practical training outcomes in handicrafts, agriculture product processing, auto repair, and live streaming e-commerce. Besides, there is a special section about plateau arts and crafts, where students create tangka paintings, wood carvings, Tibetan costumes, and embroidery. This is Duoji Cijia, a student of art and crafts at Ngeri Prefecture Vocational and Technical School.
2: After graduation, I hope to carry forward and promote Ngeri's Guga painting style, and I also look forward to gaining recognition from the market.
1: And at Natri Vocational and Technical School, the 12th Vocational Education Week was also in full swing. Open campus days showcased achievements in Tibetan medicine, nursing, art design, and logistics. Skill competitions included Tibetan medicine processing, tangka creation, and new energy vehicle repair. All these activities offered a platform for students to showcase and examine their skills, provided a window for public to learn about vocational education, and give teachers an opportunity to test teaching achievements and conduct teaching reform.

0: Want to know about the all-round progress and historic success in various undertakings in Xizang? Follow Eyes on Xizang to find more.
1: The employment of graduates has always been a focus of social concern. As graduation season arrives, various places in Xizang are actively holding job fairs to help graduates achieve high-quality employment as early as possible. On May the 14th, the job fair under the theme Career Guiding the Future 2026 National City Joint Recruitment for University Graduates, Xizang University's special session, was held at Najing campus of Xizang University. At the event, organizers provided detailed explanations of employment and entrepreneurship subsidy policies that are of great concern to graduating students. Many students arrived early and wait in line, carefully consulting and submitting resumes at various booths. The job fair brought together over 160 employers, offering nearly 1,000 positions across multiple fields, such as science and engineering, accounting and finance, and technical services. Moreover, the event adopted an online plus offline integrated model, allowing students who could not attend in person to submit resumes and participate in remote interviews via the Xizang Digital Recruitment Platform. In addition, there were many other job fairs being held across Xizang currently, such as Ningqi, Loka, and Nechi. Through a series of ongoing campus recruitment events, it is believed that precise school enterprises connections and clear employment channels will be built, helping graduates achieve higher quality and fuller employment.
2: What does life in Xizang today look like? And how is Xizang accommodating its ancient way of life to modern development? Eyes on Xizang brings you to grasp the answer.
1: 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By the way, although Children's Day has passed, I sincerely wish that, whether you are a grown-up or a child, you may always keep a childlike heart. With that, we wrap up this edition of Eyes on Xizang, brought to you by China Xizang Radio and Television Station. I'm Qingyan in Lhasa. 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

Akutu, Gogju Che Yubi, Niu Luji, Sibinki, Tansam Nebu Yumi, Nyamni Sub Chishu Titunyu. Samoblinge, Tinti, Gamang and Sandu Nyanjun Shuza, Shamla Namalinge Nemutu, Digalegune Gudiche Beli Chen Shenda Senro.

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0: No, Samla Dawajila. Sandra didn't get to see about Tedo Hana, did you not run a shoe in? Lay, Gungam, sir.
2: Hello, Kentum La, come, son.
0: No, come, son, Chunda Ladva.
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0: Oh, yella.
2: Let's say,
0: Less touching Nala. Chunda Latin, generally, as soon as Jessie should Jessie be soon said this, so pity you, Nal.
2: Less, and the Ritoni Nanyang, Yala, Tomlata, Tendula, Shabandinanyang, the Otisila, and Savi, Tony Nanya Yongda, and the Trilundi sent a century with Sandra Sengi Tamola, Ganyloa, Yola Sunja, the 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
1: And I'm Zijun. 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Hello Xizang comes to you every day with some major and interesting news and stories in China's Xizang Autonomous Region. Okay, coming up in this edition.
0: Catch up the latest news reports about Xizang, all in China's Xizang News.
2: A journey of dialogues among civilizations.
1: APEC host the city Shenzhen offers glimpse of China's future industries.
2: China issue judicial interpretation on ecological environmental code.
1: Volunteer herders get source of Yangtze River.
2: Ecological beauty of the Nitaka wetland in Xizang.
1: Xizang's production line transforms into sightseeing routes.
2: A journey of the dialogues among civilizations. At Mexico, ancient Maya archaeological site of the Chichen Itzan, the strange pyramid and temple still tell the story of the remarkable civilization that flourished a century ago. The historical sites, which date back to the 5th century AD, witnessed the dialogues between civilizations when Chinese President Xi Jinping visited there during his state visit to Mexico more than a decade ago. In June 2013, Chinese President Xi Jinping and his wife Peng Liyuan toured the site located on the Mexico's Yucatan, accompanied by the Mexican President Nieto and his wife, as they worked through the site, including the pyramid of the Kukanka, the great bowl called Temple of the Warriors. President Xi listened closely to explanation of the Maya's history and culture. The encounters reflect the simple yet profound ideas civilization may differ in their histories and tradition, but they can learn from their enrich one another through the dialogue of mutual respect. President Xi said, different cultural civilization, the wealth returnings, adheres the uniqueness, should the tolerance of the coexist with each other with an open-minded attitude so as to achieve the common development and prosperity. Over the years, the Chinese president has always called for the seeking wisdom and drawing strength from the different civilizations while joining forces with others of the tackle and common challenge facing humanity. Xi quoted Victor Hugo, a prominent French writer, as saying in his landmark United Nations Educational, Scientific and Cultural Organization speech in Paris in 2014, "There is a prospect greater than the sea, and it is a sky. There is a prospect greater than the sky, and it is human soil. Indeed, we need a mind broader than the sky as we approach different civilizations." In the Trinidad and Tobago, he played a steel pan with a local musician in Fuji. He listens in indigenous songs wearing the traditional blue shirt. In Uzbekistan, he visited the ancient city of the Bukhara, now as the living fossil of the Silk Road. In Bukhara, the President Xi, respect for the local tradition, left lasting impression on Kubanovo's master craftsmen from the ancient city. The Kubanovo said, recording the President Xi visited the city in 2016, he still remembered President Xi watching the display of his handicrafts very intently. He could feel his heartfelt desire to understand and respect their culture. Ever since the visit, a growing number of the Chinese tourists have come to Bukhara. In recent years, China has stepped up efforts to promote closer understanding and mutual appreciation among different civilizations. It has held cultural tourism exchanges program, carried out joint archaeological research, promoted translation of classical works with countries including Russia and Egypt. It has also hosted conference on dialogue of the Asian civilization and dialogue of the exchanges mutual learning among civilization and proposes global

0: Civilization Initiative to the contribute Chinese insight to boost exchanges and mutual learning among civilizations. On various international occasions, President Xi has elaborated on the principle of the harmonious and diversity, inclusive and mutual learning, stressing that every country has the right to choose a development path suited to its own national condition and need of its people. He has often emphasized that China's goal is to be a greater learning nation. We must avoid complacency and self-importance. Instead, she said in a speech at India's Council of the World Affairs in New Delhi, India, in 2014, we must be modest, humble, study hard, and keep enhancing our capability. He added, it is such a learning spirit, featuring humility and inclusiveness, that has enabled the Chinese nation to make continuous progress for the thousands of years.
1: APEC host city Shenzhen offers glimpse of China's future industries. When China hosted the 33rd APEC Economics Leaders Meeting in Shenzhen this November, delegates were gathered in a city that has become one of the country's leading centers for emerging industries. It will be China's third time hosting the event, following Shanghai in 2001 and Beijing in 2014. Adjacent to Hong Kong, Shenzhen in Guangdong province was one of China's first special economic zones and has evolved over the past 4 decades into a global hub for innovation and advanced manufacturing. It's home to tech heavyweights such as Huawei, Tencent, BYD, DJI, and Aptech, along with a vibrant community of startups spanning sectors from AI to a new energy. In the first half of 2026, the city's trade with other APEC economies rose 33% to 1.98 trillion yuan, about $292 billion, accounting for 68.8% of its total foreign trade. Today, Shenzhen offers a window into China's new growth drivers and their potential to create new opportunities across the Asia-Pacific region. Official data show that around 70% of China's consumer goods and half its industrial goods are produced in Shenzhen, home to leading manufacturers including DJI. Shenzhen is also a testing ground for commercial drone applications from logistics and emergency response to power grid inspection. Food delivery giant Meituan opened its first drone delivery route to customers in Shenzhen years ago. By the end of June 2026, its drones were delivering orders from over 1,500 merchants. To support the industrial growth, Shenzhen has built more than 1,200 low-altitude takeoff and landing facilities and opened 310 logistics routes. Shenzhen has also led the way in regulation. In 2019, it became the first city in China to introduce local legislation specifically for the management of civilian light and macro droughts. Shenzhen has emerged as one of China's leading hubs for new energy vehicles, or NEVs. Backed by strong innovation capabilities and one of the country's most complete industrial ecosystem spanning lithium, battery materials, energy storage integration, and end-use applications, Shenzhen is investing heavily in charging infrastructure. In 2023, it launched a drive to become a city of superchargers, and by 2024, supercharging facilities outnumber conventional petrol stations. So far, it has built more than 1,200 ultra-faster charging stations with charging power of 480 kilowatts or above. In 2025, a robot 6S store, claimed to be the world's first of its kind, opened in Shenzhen and quickly became a local sensation. Shenzhen has fostered a new generation of robotics companies, including Aptech, Honor, and Leju Robot. By the end of 2025, the city was home to 34 listed robotics companies and 9 unicorns. The sector expanded rapidly in 2025. Humanoid robot production surged 83.1% year-on-year to 343,400 units. While the total robotics industry output value in the city exceeded 240 billion, about $35.5 billion, up over 20% year-on-year. Shenzhen has more than 2,600 major AI companies with an industrial spanning AI chips, algorithm frameworks and foundation models, as well as software and hardware applications. AI-enabled smartphones, translation earbuds, smart glasses and smart toys made in Shenzhen are increasingly reaching both domestic and overseas markets.
0: China issued judicious interpretations on ecological environment code. Recently, China top court issued a set of the prevention marked the fourth judicial interpretation supporting the country's ecological environment code. The provision and design issued a smooth legal transition between old and new laws and full and accurate implementation of the code. According to Supreme People's Court prevention, and we take the effect simultaneously with the code on August 15th, consisting of the 13th article, a prevention clarified the general standard and specific rule of the court to apply old and new law when hearing environmental cases after the code takes effect. The stimulate thus in principle, cases based on fact thus occurred before the code takes effect will generally be handled under the law and judicial interpretation, then falls while those arising afterwards will be governed by the code. The Ecological Environment Code was adopted by China top legislature in March. The 1,242 article code has five chapters covering areas including pollution control, ecological protection, and green and low-carbon development. The code aligned with China's pledge to peak carbon emission before 2030 and achieved carbon neutrality before 2060.
1: Volunteer herders guard source of Yangtze River. At the head of the volunteer team patrolling the source of the Yangtze River in Mengqiu Township, Amdo County, Nongqiu City, southwest China's Xizang Autonomous Region, Renqing Gatsu regards protecting glaciers and the vast wilderness as his most important mission. Mengqiu Township spans 26,400 square kilometers. Each patrol takes Renqing Gatsu 8 to 14 hours and covers anywhere from 80 to more than 150 kilometers. The volunteer team in Mengqiu Township has more than 500 members, most of them ordinary local herders. The township's vast terrain makes patrols challenging. In many areas, mobile phone signals are weak, making walkie-talkie an essential communication tool for team members. Once a problem is spotted, members immediately report it by radio to ensure every area is covered. In 2023, while on patrol, Renqing Gatsu received a message over his walkie-talkie saying that vehicles had entered the protected area. Team members stayed in close contact by radio. They soon located the vehicles and eventually stopped several pickup trucks.

0: More and more volunteers have joined the team to better protect the glaciers, strengthening the conservation network. Joining the volunteer team is not an easy choice. In winter, members mainly use pickup trucks for patrols, as temperatures plunge to dozens of degrees Celsius below zero, a biting winds and snow pose major challenges. In summer, motorcycles become the preferred model of transport. Temperatures rise, but soaring permafrost turns many patrol routes into marshes. Where lighter and more many vulnerable, motorcycles are less likely to get stuck. Qigu is also a member of the volunteer team. Every few days, he visits the areas he regularly patrols, collecting garbage from rivers and open fields before taking it to the county seat for sorting and disposal. Today, Renqing Jiazu and Qigu encounter wildlife more frequently during their patrols, which brings them a great joy. They said this is the most direct evidence that the ecosystem is improving. Protecting wildlife has also become part of the volunteers' work. When they encounter injured animals, such as Tibetan antelopes and Tibetan gazelles, Renqing Jiazu and his teammates provide assistance whenever possible. Protecting the source of the Yangtze River has become a family legacy for Renqing Jiazu. Three generations of his family have contributed to conservation efforts. His father is a member of the volunteer team, while his primary school-age son was named a later guardian of the Yangtze River source by the township and often takes part in environmental protection activities.
1: Ecological beauty of the Mitaka's wetland in Xizang. The city itself reached elevation of about 4,900 meters in northern Jiali County, Nakchu City, southwest China, Xizang Autonomous Region. The Mitaka wetlands offers a breathtaking view of the plateau wetland ecosystem. As the source of the Mitzangbo River, a tributary of the Lesser River, the wetlands serves as an important ecological barrier for northern Xizang and plays a vital role in the maintenance of regional ecological stability and supporting plateau ecosystem. With wells preserved the national condition, the highland wetland feature crisscrossing the streams, vast meadows, scattered lakes, expansive pristine landscapes. It's returned regional beauty of the high-altitude wetland and reflect vitality of the ecosystem on the Tongluo Xizang Plateau. In 2004, the Mitaka wetlands were designated as one of the wetlands of the international importance under the Ramsar's Conventions on Wetlands. Over the year, local authorities have continued efforts to protect and restore the wetland, strengthening the ecological security barrier of the plateau while enhancing its function in water conservation, biodiversity protection, and climate regulation.
0: Xizang's production line transforms into sightseeing routes. In recent years, Xizang has gradually addressed the shortcomings in industrial development. The agricultural and animal husbandry sectors have formed complete production lines from source cultivation and breeding to deep processing, and standardized and large-scale production of specialty handicrafts has been achieved. At the same time, by integrating with new business forms such as rural tourism, the production lines have been transformed into distinctive sightseeing routes, which have also boosted the development of local catering, accommodation, and retail industries. That's news for today. On behalf of our news program editor Yuan Haifang, thanks for listening.
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3: 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People's living standards are comprehensively improved, presenting a scene of vigorous prosperity.
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0: Now the weather forecast for Wednesday and Thursday, less sunny have 26 and low of the 13, shikuzi sunny to cloudy have 19 and low of the 9, Ningchi light rain have 30 and low of the 13, Lhokkha light rain have 26 and low of the 13, Nakchu sunny to cloudy have 18 and low of the 6, Chamda light rain to sunny have 27 and low of the 11, Ngali light rain 23 the highest with low of the 9.
1: Known as the roof of the world, Xizang lies on the world's highest plateau. From lofty snow-clad mountains, beautiful crystal-clear lakes, and vast open prairies filled with unique plateau wildlife, Xizang provides a harmonious picture between human beings and nature. Hello Xizang brings you closer to the dynamic life on the world's highest plateau from Monday to Sunday. Join us for a 60 minutes journey across this fascinating wonderland.

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2: Hello and welcome to this edition of Eyes on Xizang, brought to you by China Xizang Radio and Television Station. I'm your host, Qing'er Elisa. June the 1st is a day for children. Children, teenagers, and young people are like the rising sun. They are the hope of our nation's future. In Xizang, the growth of the younger generation is also a top priority. Over the years, Xizang has made steady efforts to improve the quality of compulsory education with a focus on distinctive teaching methods that encourage both all-round development and individual talents. Various youth events, ranging from calligraphy competitions to parent-child activities, have greatly enriched the daily lives of children and teenagers. At the same time, Xizang places great emphasis on vocational education, actively training skilled professionals in different fields. Besides, as the graduation season arrives, job fairs are being held across the region to help Xizang's youth, especially new graduates, find employment smoothly. All these efforts reflect Xizang's deep commitment to the younger generation's development and its hope to bring new vitality to Xizang's future by cultivating young generation's capacity. In today's program, I will share with you the whole event. Stay tuned with me.
3: Want to know about the all-round progress and historic success in various undertakings in Xizang? Follow Eyes on Xizang to find more.
2: In Xizang, the compulsory education policy is based on the 9-year free education system, ensuring all school-age children equal access to schooling. Going beyond this system requirement, in 2012, Xizang became the first provincial-level region in China to implement the 15 years of publicly funded education from kindergarten to high school, covering 3 years of preschool, 6 years of primary school, 3 years of junior high, and 3 years of senior high. Meanwhile, the Three Guarantees policy, introduced in 1985, provides free meals, accommodation, and basic learning materials for children from farming and herding families, as well as needy urban households. The subsidy standard has been raised over 20 times, reaching an annual average of 5,700 yuan per student in 2025. In classroom teaching, Xizang actively promotes bilingual education, using both the Tibetan language and the National Common Language as teaching languages, and relies on the Chumulama Cloud digital platform to enhance teaching quality. Through measures such as free and nearby school enrollment without entrance exams and a robust dropout prevention system, Xizang is steadily advancing the balanced and high-quality development of compulsory education, laying a solid foundation for every child's future. In fact, the basic education in Xizang not only emphasizes students' all-round development, but also encourages them to discover their interests and make the most of their strengths, thereby guiding them towards personalized growth. In recent years, Nutricity in Xizang has been offering a variety of free extracurricular interest classes, such as arts, sports, technology, handicrafts, and so on, to all primary and secondary school students, while maintaining strong academic teaching. For example, at Nachi Junior High School, every Wednesday afternoon, students attend their favorite interest classes, ranging from chorus, creative painting, to scientific experiment and unmanned aerial vehicle operation. This is Suolang Sege, one of the students of the scientific experiment interest class at Nachi Junior High School. He successfully built his own power bank with the guidance from teacher.
4: The main materials are battery and the connector of a charging cable. For the outer shell, I glued it together popsicle sticks. Just turn on this button and it can charge directly. Some of the knowledge came from our regular physics textbooks and some was taught by our interest class teacher.
2: At Nachi Primary School, interest class teaching the traditional Tibetan instrument, Zhamu Nianqing, is very popular. This is Nan Se Jiwang, one of the students of Zha Mu Nianqin Interest Course at Nature Primary School.
4: I studied the Zha Mu Nian. I started learning it in the second grade and have been learning it until the fifth grade. That's 3 years. Now I'm quite familiar with the Zha Mu Nian. I can basically play a new song after practicing it about 5 times.
2: The school relies not only on their own teachers, but also actively bringing social forces and volunteers. The courses cover 5 broad categories: fine arts and handicrafts, ball games, intangible cultural heritage, music and dance, as well as technology and information. At present, these 3 interest classes have covered 147 primary and secondary schools in Nature, benefiting over 150,000 children. An official from Nature Education Bureau said that they fully respect each student's differences and interests, precisely match their needs, and combine local features to offer multiple interest courses. They recommend that every student develop at least 2 interests, supporting each student to grow comprehensively and happily.
0: What does life in Xizang today look like? And how is Xizang accommodating its ancient way of life to modern development? Eyes on Xizang brings you to grasp the answer.
2: On the occasion of Children's Day, Xizang has organized a variety of fun activities to celebrate the festival together with the children. On May the 1st and the 5th, the 16th National Jewel First special program titled We Are Together was recorded at Unity Park in Lhasa. Nearly 200 little performers and hosts from Ningxia, Xinjiang, Guangxi, Inner Mongolia, and Xizang, the 5 autonomous regions, gathered together, expressing friendship through song and dance, and playing a beautiful melody of the Chinese national family. Although the children from different ethnic groups met for the first time, the gathering quickly brought them closer. This is Yong Ying Langcuo, a little performer from Xizang Autonomous Region.
4: I've made many friends from different ethnic groups here, Kazakh, Uyghur, and the Mongolians. I'm really happy to be able to make friends with other ethnic groups. I also hope that we can perform together again in the future.
2: And this is Mo Ruguo, a little performer from Guangxi Zhuang Autonomous Region.
4: I'll be in Lhasa for 6 days. Today, I'm performing here together with children from the 5 autonomous regions. I'm very, very happy.
2: This year's program was hosted and organized by Xizang Autonomous Region for the second time. It innovatively adopted a full outdoor recording mode of a main venue plus a coordinated shouting in other 4 regions, making the program more authentic and emotionally engaging. The special program was broadcast simultaneously on the satellite channels of the 5 autonomous regions on June the 1st, and has also been submitted to CCTV's children's channel. According to the chief director, Mu Xuekun, the special program We Are Together symbolizes not only a gathering in space, but also implies that the 5 autonomous regions are in harmony with the motherland, growing together with children of all 56 ethnic groups, and celebrating a joyful Children's Day together. Furthermore, there are also many interesting contests and activities of children and teenagers being held across the region, which exercising their abilities as well as enriching their after-school life. On May the 15th, the Chengdu Youth Science and Technology Museum in Xizang Autonomous Region officially opened. Students from local schools walked into the museum with great curiosity, experiencing a wide range of technology exhibitions and immersive projects. Through hands-on activities, they explored the scientific principles. Exclamation and laughter filling the hall. This modern science and technology museum, integrating science popularization, quality-oriented education, and cultural tourism experience, has built an important platform for Highland teenagers to explore science, inspire innovation, and cultivate their dreams. This is Fang Jingxia, a student from Chengdu No. 2 Senior High School.
5: The Science and Technology Museum is so interesting. You can do experiments and experience some interaction activities there. I learned a lot of knowledge and also experienced moonwalking, which was great fun. In the future, I will come here often to learn and continue to explore the starry sky.
2: The Chengdu Youth Science and Technology Museum is built on the unique characteristics of the plateau. Its exhibitions are organized around three main themes: diverse earths, boundless sky, and human-machine symbiosis, integrating multidisciplinary knowledge and effectively filling a gap in local science education. Admission is free with online reservation. It has three branch halls: natural ecology, aerospace, and natural sciences, with many immersive and hands-on projects that allow children to participate and plant the seeds of learning and truth-seeking. The Chengdu Education Bureau stated that, in the next phase, it will deepen cooperation between museums and schools, regularly carry out science practice and research activities, continuously improve young people's scientific literacy, and cultivate future scientific and innovation talent for the border region in the new era. Moreover, on May the 10th, the finals of the 4th Youth Speech Competition on strengthening the sense of community for the Chinese nation concluded in local city Xizang. Under the theme Pomegranate Blossom for a Future Bright, Youth Striving in 15th 5 Years Light, young contestants from various ethnic groups across the region gathered and showed heartwarming stories of brotherhood and mutual assistance among different ethnic groups based on their own life experiences. On-site audience were deeply impressed by the contestants' clear articulation and vivid storytelling. Over the 3 days, the total of 69 contestants from 6 categories, primary school, middle school, kindergarten, village youth, religious youth, and general youth, brought many excellent speeches to audience. After 5 years competition, first, second, third prizes and excellent awards were presented. This is Luo Nanzhen, the first prize winner in the middle school category.
6: The title of my speech is Strength Come with Deep Affection, Notes Nurture Young Hearts. In this speech, I also told the story of my grandfather. I myself was born into a multi-ethnic family. My family includes people of Tibetans, Han, and Hui ethnic groups. At school, there are also many different ethnic groups. We should get along well with them, and ethnic unity starts with small things.
2: Every speech by the contestants was an emotional resonance and a transmission of conviction, allowing the idea of one family of the Chinese nation to nourish hearts like spring rain and letting the seed of ethnic unity grow vigorously on the plateau. Besides, many other interesting events were held for children and teenagers in Xizang. For instance, the Bai district held a public benefit parent-child study camp, which not only helped the children broaden their horizon and build skills, but also brought parents closer to their children through interaction. Sanri County held a Tibetan-Chinese bilingual calligraphy competition for primary and secondary school students, which enriched the campus cultural life and further showcased the fine spirit and the demeanor of students in the new era.
3: Want to know about the all-round progress and historic success in various undertakings in Xizang? Follow Eyes on Xizang to find more.
2: Okay, now, let's take a music break. After a song, I will share with you another story. Please stay tuned.

0: life in Xizang today look like? And how is Xizang accommodating its ancient way of life to modern development? Eyes on Xizang brings you to grasp the answer.
1: 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I'm your host, Qing'er, in Lhasa. You can find us by searching Himalaya Touch on X, Instagram, and YouTube, and Hello Xizang on Facebook. Now for this section. In recent years, China has placed increasing emphasis on vocational education. In Xizang, vocational education likewise shoulders the important mission of cultivating technical and skilled talent while supporting local development. In May, various regions in Xizang held a series of events such as Vocational Education Week and the Vocational Skills Competition, fully showcasing the remarkable achievements of local vocational education. For example, on May 13th, the 2026 Xizang Autonomous Region Vocational Education Week kicked off in Lhasa under the theme Learn a Skill Well and Life Will Be Well. The event was jointly organized by 9 departments, including the Regional Education Department, with participants from 14 vocational schools and over 80 industry and enterprise representatives across Xizang. Through display boards, real objects, and live demonstrations, many secondary and higher vocational colleges comprehensively showcased their achievements in program development, talent cultivation, and industrial education integration. In response to the activity of Vocational Education Week, some schools also held school-level skill competitions to promote learning and teaching. This is Yang Zhongzhuoga, a student from Lhasa No. 2 Secondary Vocational and Technical School.
2: I mainly studied photography and animation in this skills competition. I won first prize in animation. This will be very helpful for my future career direction. I will continue to work hard to achieve even greater success.
1: And this is Nima Changmula, a student from Xikaizi Vocational and Technical School.
2: My major is female nursing. In addition to our regular courses, we also have a lot of hands-on practical content. I'm really happy that I made it into the top 10 in the competition, and I'm confident that I can advance to the next round.
1: The week-long event in Lhasa includes 7 themed activities, career development seminars, skill for success lectures, industrial education integration showcases, vocational skill experiences, volunteer services, and local characteristic events. According to Deputy Director of the Regional Education Department, the vocational education will continue to focus on key industries such as Tibetan medicine, clean energy, and culture tourism, and continue to improve vocational education mechanisms to build a solid foundation for skilled talents. Meanwhile, apart from Lhasa, many other places in Xizang also held relevant activities. On May 13th, Ngeri's Vocational Education Week began with the same theme. Students demonstrated practical training outcomes in handicrafts, agriculture product processing, auto repair, and live streaming e-commerce. Besides, there is a special section about plateau arts and crafts, where students create tangka paintings, wood carvings, Tibetan costumes, and embroidery. This is Duoji Cijia, a student of art and crafts at Ngeri Prefecture Vocational and Technical School.
2: After graduation, I hope to carry forward and promote Ngeri's Guga painting style, and I also look forward to gaining recognition from the market.
1: And at Natri Vocational and Technical School, the 12th Vocational Education Week was also in full swing. Open campus days showcased achievements in Tibetan medicine, nursing, art design, and logistics. Skill competitions included Tibetan medicine processing, tangka creation, and new energy vehicle repair. All these activities offered a platform for students to showcase and examine their skills, provided a window for public to learn about vocational education, and give teachers an opportunity to test teaching achievements and conduct teaching reform.
3: Want to know about the all-round progress and historic success in various undertakings in Xizang? Follow Eyes on Xizang to find more.
1: The important employment of graduates has always been a focus of social concern. As graduation season arrives, various places in Xizang are actively holding job fairs to help graduates achieve high-quality employment as early as possible. On May the 14th, the job fair under the theme Career Guiding the Future 2026 National City Joint Recruitment for University Graduates, Xizang University's special session, was held at Najing campus of Xizang University. At the event, organizers provided detailed explanations of employment and entrepreneurship subsidy policies that are of great concern to graduating students. Many students arrived early and wait in line, carefully consulting and submitting resumes at various booths. The job fair brought together over 160 employers, offering nearly 1,000 positions across multiple fields, such as science and engineering, accounting and finance, and technical services. Moreover, the event adopted an online plus offline integrated model, allowing students who could not attend in person to submit resumes and participate in remote interviews via the Xizang Digital Recruitment Platform. In addition, there were many other job fairs being held across Xizang currently, such as Ningchi, Loka, and Nachi. Through a series of ongoing campus recruitment events, it is believed that precise school enterprises connections and clear employment channels will be built, helping graduates achieve higher quality and fuller employment.
0: What does life in Xizang today look like? And how is Xizang accommodating its ancient way of life to modern development? Eyes on Xizang brings you to grasp the answer.
1: With these vivid examples and stories, we can truly learn the great emphasis and the warm-hearted care that Xizang attaches to the education and the younger generation. By the way, although Children's Day has passed, I sincerely wish that, whether you are a grown-up or a child, you may always keep a childlike heart. 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I'm Qin'er in Lhasa. 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